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The Eagle, Dayton's greatest hits. I'm Michael J. 52-minute commercial free flight. You remember this song at the Dayton Bombers hockey game? Man, I absolutely used to love the Bombers. We had season tickets at one point. Hey!

Arzinia's 80 Station. I'm Michael J., home of 52-minute commercial-free flight. Don't forget the British Car Show going to be happening over at Eastwood Metro Park this weekend. It's going to be on Saturday. They got all kinds of fun stuff to check out there. Lots of cars, children's activities, vendors, all kinds of fun stuff. It's going to kick off at 9 o'clock and run through 4. Make those weekend plans. 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
1: Hey, it's Michael J. So you know if you ever travel in an airport, right? 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They're showing up at airports, I kid you not, and they're walking through going, yeah, here's my real ID, here's my Costco card. Yeah, dude, that's not going to work. You need your little star at the top of a driver's license or a state ID to fly. Costco card? What are you going to come up with next?
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1: Here's a look at what's happening around the Miami Valley this week. Lebanon Blues Festival is going to be happening in downtown Lebanon this weekend. Live blues bands, food, beer, vendors, shopping, and all kinds of fun stuff. Friday 5 to 11 and Saturday 11 to 11. There's going to be an adult pool party that's over at Eastview Rec. It's going to be on Saturday night. $10 to get in. Main food is going to be provided. You bring a side dish to share. It's going to be rock night. The party's going to kick off at 7 o'clock and run through 11. British Car Day, that's happening over at Eastwood Metro Park. That's in Riverside. This is going to be happening on Saturday. Vendors and swap meet, full service concessions, stand, children's activities, and all kinds of fun stuff. That show is going to kick off at 9 a.m. and run through 4. Dayton Fruit Fest, that's happening this weekend. It's going to be at the Witte Creation Celebrations in Dayton. You celebrate summer with 2 days of fresh fruit, local vendors, crafts, delicious treats, fun activities, all kinds of fun stuff. Saturday and Sunday, both noon to 8. And movies topping the box office this weekend include Odyssey, Moana, and Toy Story 5. 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
24: Eagle Eye weather. Wednesday looks mostly sunny with a high of 79. Into Thursday, partly cloudy, high of 80. I'm Chief Meteorologist Austin Chaney for the Eagle.
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Hill, Dayton's greatest hits of the 80s. I'm Michael J. 52-minute commercial-free flight is happening right now. Dayton Fruit Fest is going to be happening this weekend at the Witty Creation Celebrations. That's in Dayton. It's a two-day fresh fruit festival. 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They got free health scans, too. That's going to be Saturday and Sunday, both noon 8. If you want to find out some weekend plans, definitely check out our fun festival guide, EagleDayton.com.

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1: Hey, it's Michael J. So get this. John Cena recently sat down with Delish.com and discussed his favorite McDonald's order. So, yeah, even though these wrestlers and these actors, they do have very strict diets because they're trying to get in, you know, stay in shape for their roles. But everybody gets a cheat day every once in a while, right? So John Cena loves going to McDonald's, and he orders 18 McNuggets with no sauce. That's his, like, go-to cheat meal order. Now, I thought these things came in 20 pieces, but then I thought, oh, yeah, they also come in six. And if you order six pieces, yeah, 18 nuggets. What's your favorite McDonald's order? Let me know on the Eagle Open Mic. Is it like John Cena's?
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1: Here's a look at what's happening around the Miami Valley this week. Lebanon Blues Festival is going to be happening in downtown Lebanon this weekend. 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Friday 5 to 11 and Saturday 11 to 11. There's going to be an adult pool party that's over at Eastview Rec. It's going to be on Saturday night. $10 to get in. Main food is going to be provided. You bring a side dish to share. It's going to be rock night. The party's going to kick off at 7 o'clock and run through 11. British Car Day, that's happening over at Eastwood Metro Park. That's in Riverside. This is going to be happening on Saturday. Vendors and swap meet, full service concession stand, children's activities, and all kinds of fun stuff. That show is going to kick off at 9 a.m. and run through 4. Dayton Fruit Fest, that's happening this weekend. It's going to be at the Witte Creation Celebrations in Dayton. You can celebrate summer with 2 days of fresh fruit, local vendors, crafts, delicious treats, fun activities, all kinds of fun stuff. Saturday and Sunday, both noon to 8. And movies topping the box office this weekend include Odyssey, Moana, and Toy Story 5. With your Eagle Weekend Preview, I'm Michael J.
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5: Miami Valley weather.
6: Eagle Eye weather. Wednesday looks mostly sunny with a high of 79. Into Thursday, partly cloudy, high of 80. I'm Chief Meteorologist Austin Chaney for the Eagle.
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Just after 10 o'clock, it is the Eagle, Dayton's 80 station. I'm Michael J. We just started a 52-minute commercial-free flight. 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

The Eagle Dates Greatest Hits of the 80s. I'm Michael J. 52-minute commercial-free flight is happening right now. Don't forget, tomorrow, Eagle Street Team going to be out and about over at the Target in Beaver Creek. We're going to be there from noon to 1 in the parking lot, so do not go into the store. Look for the Eagle Van. We're going to have some swag to hook you up with and sign you up to win some concert tickets. Tomorrow on Beaver Creek.

edition of Michael J, home of 52-minute commercial-free flight that's on right now. Did you get a chance to see The Odyssey this past week? And this is the number one movie in the box office. Everybody's like, dude, Michael J, you got to go see this. I have not had a chance to, but it is definitely on the bucket list this weekend. What are you doing this weekend? We got some ideas for you. EagleDayton.com.

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1: Hey, it's Michael J. There is a lot going on this weekend. How about this? An adult pool party going to be over at Eastview Rec. That's going to be on Saturday night. $10 to get in, so not that bad, right? Main food is going to be provided. You can bring a side dish to share. You can rock the night out because it is going to be rock night. A full night of music, swimming, 50-50. They got showdown they usually play. It is a good time. The Eagle's going to be out there from 7 o'clock to 8 o'clock passing out a bunch of prizes and signing people up to win some concert tickets. You can bring your own beer. That's pretty cool. In a cooler, but yeah, no glass bottles. You know, you don't want to be walking on glass around a pool, right? That's just not good for anybody. Party starts at 7 o'clock this Saturday night in Riverside.
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1: Here's a look at what's happening around the Miami Valley this week. Lebanon Blues Festival is going to be happening in downtown Lebanon this weekend. 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Friday 5 to 11 and Saturday 11 to 11. There's going to be an adult pool party that's over at Eastview Rec. It's going to be on Saturday night. $10 to get in. Main food is going to be provided. You bring a side dish to share. It's going to be rock night. The party's going to kick off at 7 o'clock and run through 11. British Car Day, that's happening over Eastwood Metro Park. That's in Riverside. This is going to be happening on Saturday. Vendors and swap meet, full service concessions, stand, children's activities, and all kinds of fun stuff. That show is going to kick off at 9 a.m. and run through 4. Dayton Fruit Fest, that's happening this weekend. It's going to be at the Witty Creation Celebrations in Dayton. You can celebrate summer with 2 days of fresh fruit, local vendors, crafts, delicious treats, fun activities, all kinds of fun stuff. Saturday and Sunday, both noon to 8. And movies topping the box office this weekend include Odyssey, Moana, and Toy Story 5. 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
25: Eagle Eye weather. Wednesday looks mostly sunny with a high of 79. Into Thursday, partly cloudy, high of 80. I'm Chief Meteorologist Austin Chaney for the Eagle.
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0: 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We just started a 52-minute commercial free flight. 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

The Eagle, we are Dayton's greatest hits of the 80s. I'm Michael J. 52-minute commercial free fly happening right now on your Tuesday night. August 9th, Rod Stewart going to be down in Riverbend at, Cincinnati. It's going to be an awesome show. If you want to go, the Eagle wants to take you for free. All you got to do is head on over to the contest page right now. You can sign up for Windows tickets. And here's the cool thing. You can sign up as many

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1: Lots going on in and around the Miami Valley this weekend. Hey, it's Michael J. Don't forget, Lebanon Blues Festival going to be one of the big ones in downtown Lebanon this weekend. 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Vendors, shopping, all kinds of fun stuff. It's going to kick off Friday night at 5 o'clock and run through 11. 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Are you into blues music? I was a big B.B. King fan when I was a kid, but there's so many different awesome blues music artists out there right now. So rock and blues kind of go hand in hand, so something I want to do this weekend and put on the bucket list. What about you? 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
1: Here's a look at what's happening around the Miami Valley this week. Lebanon Blues Festival is going to be happening in downtown Lebanon this weekend. Live blues bands, food, beer, vendors, shopping, and all kinds of fun stuff. Friday 5 to 11 and Saturday 11 to 11. There's going to be an adult pool party that's over at Eastview Rec. It's going to be on Saturday night. $10 to get in. Main food is going to be provided. You bring a side dish to share. It's going to be rock night. The party's going to kick off at 7 o'clock and run through 11. British Car Day, that's happening over Eastwood Metro Park. That's in Riverside. This is going to be happening on Saturday. Vendors and swap meet, full service concession stand, children's activities, and all kinds of fun stuff. That show is going to kick off at 9 a.m. and run through 4. Dayton Fruit Fest, that's happening this weekend. It's going to be at the Witty Creation Celebrations in Dayton. You celebrate summer with 2 days of fresh fruit, local vendors, crafts, delicious treats, fun activities, all kinds of fun stuff. Saturday and Sunday, both noon to 8. And movies stopping the box office this weekend include Odyssey, Moana, and Toy Story 5. With your Eagle Weekend Preview, I'm Michael J.
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28: Eagle Eye weather. Wednesday looks mostly sunny with a high of 79. Into Thursday, partly cloudy, high of 80. I'm Chief Meteorologist Austin Chaney for the Eagle.
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The Eagle, Dayton's greatest hits of the 80s. It's Savage in a 52-minute commercial-free flight. It's playing right now. Hard to believe that it's been just over a year since we lost Ozzy. Time's flying by, I'm telling you.

The Eagles, Xenia's 80 station. Good Wednesday morning at Savage, the home of 52-minute commercial-free flights on right now. City of Mason approved a permit to allow Kings Island to demolish the remaining station platform from the former Son of Beast roller coaster. Believe it or not, I have not been to Kings Island since 2007. Isn't that crazy?

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1: Eagle Eye weather. Wednesday looks mostly sunny with a high of 79. Into Thursday, partly cloudy, high of 80. I'm Chief Meteorologist Austin Chaney for the Eagle.
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The Eagle Dayton's greatest hits of the 80s. Hey, it's Savage, a 52-minute commercial-free flight playing now. This is pretty cool. Reuben Tuesdays have paid off for all the best delicatessen on Far Hills Avenue. The deli has sold its 25,000th Reuben sandwich. 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
1: This is Savage, John Waite, and John Cafferty and the Beaver Brown Band making a stop October 2nd. 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
0: 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It's the Eagles Weekend Preview. 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
6: Here's a look at what's happening around the Miami Valley this week. Lebanon Blues Festival is going to be happening in downtown Lebanon this weekend. 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There's going to be an adult pool party that's over at Eastview Rec. It's going to be on Saturday night. $10 to get in. Main food is going to be provided. You bring a side dish to share. It's going to be rock night. The party's going to kick off at 7 o'clock and run through 11. British Car Day, that's happening over at Eastwood Metro Park. That's in Riverside. This is going to be happening on Saturday. Vendors and swap meet, full service concession, stand, children's activities, and all kinds of fun stuff. That show is going to kick off at 9 a.m. and run through 4. Dayton Fruit Fest, that's happening this weekend. It's going to be at the Witty Creation Celebrations in Dayton. You celebrate summer with 2 days of fresh fruit, local vendors, crafts, delicious treats, fun activities, all kinds of fun stuff. Saturday and Sunday, both noon to 8. And movies topping the box office this weekend include Odyssey, Moana, and Toy Story 5. 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
7: Eagle Eye weather. Wednesday looks mostly sunny with a high of 79. Into Thursday, partly cloudy, high of 80. I'm Chief Meteorologist Austin Chaney for the Eagle.
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Hey, it's Savage. We've just started a 52-minute commercial-free flight. This would be a good Christmas gift, a random Christmas gift, or maybe a white elephant gift. 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

0: The Eagle Huber Heights 80 station. Good morning, I'm Savage, the home of 52-minute commercial-free flights on now. This is something that's cool, but I wouldn't buy. Nike has a new slide going viral. It's the Hyperwrist Air Zoom Hyper Slide. It's got a vibrating heat plate, and it can reach 117 degrees. 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It costs $249.
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7: 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Lebanon Blues Festival is going to be happening in downtown Lebanon this weekend. 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There's going to be an adult pool party that's over at Eastview Rec. 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You bring a side dish to share. It's going to be rock night. The party's going to kick off at 7 o'clock and run through 11. British Car Day, that's happening over at Eastwood Metro Park. That's in Riverside. This is going to be happening on Saturday. Vendors and swap meet, full service cassette. Stand, children's activities, and all kinds of fun stuff. That show is going to kick off at 9 a.m. and run through 4. Dayton Fruit Fest, that's happening this weekend. It's going to be at the Witte Creation Celebrations in Dayton. You celebrate summer with 2 days of fresh fruit, local vendors, crafts, delicious treats, fun activities, all kinds of fun stuff. Saturday and Sunday, both noon to 8. 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
9: Eagle Eye weather. Wednesday looks mostly sunny with a high of 79. Into Thursday, partly cloudy, high of 80. I'm Chief Meteorologist Austin Chaney for the Eagle.
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The Eagle Dayton's greatest hits of the 80s. It's Savage in a 52-minute commercial-free flight is playing right now. The Oscar Mayer Wienermobile is turning 90, and it's selling a wiener cake to celebrate the big day. It has two tiers with ketchup and mustard, sprinkles, and a Wienermobile topper. And it's got hot dogs arranged around the outside of both tiers. Pretty cool.

Eagle Dayton's 80 Station. Good Wednesday morning. It's Savage hanging with you early, and we've just started a 52-minute commercial-free flight. Lots of sun today, tomorrow. Got some rain returning Friday and Saturday.

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1: 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I should do this for a living.
0: It feels good to be Boatu. It feels good to Geico.

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1: Hey, it's Savage. August 10th at the Rose. Yeah, just a couple weeks. You can win some tickets to go see the Stray Cats. 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EagleDayton.com. 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
10: Here's a look at what's happening around the Miami Valley this week. Lebanon Blues Festival is going to be happening in downtown Lebanon this weekend. 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Friday 5 to 11 and Saturday 11 to 11. There's going to be an adult pool party that's over at Eastview Rec. It's going to be on Saturday night. $10 to get in. Main food is going to be provided. You bring a side dish to share. It's going to be rock night. The party's going to kick off at 7 o'clock and run through 11. British Car Day, that's happening over at Eastwood Metro Park. That's in Riverside. This is going to be happening on Saturday. Vendors and swap meet, full service cassette. Session stand, children's activities, and all kinds of fun stuff. That show is going to kick off at 9 a.m. and run through 4. Dayton Fruit Fest, that's happening this weekend. It's going to be at the Witte Creation Celebrations in Dayton. You can celebrate summer with 2 days of fresh fruit, local vendors, crafts, delicious treats, fun activities, all kinds of fun stuff. Saturday and Sunday, both noon to 8. And movies topping the box office this weekend include Odyssey, Moana, and Toy Story 5. 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
11: Eagle Eye weather. Wednesday looks mostly sunny with a high of 79. Into Thursday, partly cloudy, high of 80. I'm Chief Meteorologist Austin Chaney for the Eagle.
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the Eagle, Dayton's 80 station. Good Wednesday morning. I'm Savage, and we've just started a 52-minute commercial-free flight. It is almost the end of July. August is almost here, and for the kids, they're losing their minds because that means school is approaching. I can't believe back to school season's almost here.

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The Eagle Troy's 80 station. Good Wednesday morning. It's Savage, the home of 52-minute commercial-free flights on right now. I'll be in New York City in just a few weeks. I'm going to a Yankees game. Never been to Yankee Stadium, never been to the old Yankee Stadium, but I'm going on a George Costanza bobblehead night. First 18,000 fans are going to get a bobblehead. I'm hoping that I get there in time because I know Yankee Stadium is going to be sold out. That'll be pretty cool.

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1: Hey, this is Savage, the Totally Tubular Fest coming up August 15th on a Saturday, Rose Music Center at the Heights. 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
4: 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Lebanon Blues Festival is going to be happening in downtown Lebanon this weekend. 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You bring a side dish to share. It's going to be rock night. The party's going to kick off at 7 o'clock and run through 11. British Car Day, that's happening over at Eastwood Metro Park. That's in Riverside. This is going to be happening on Saturday. Vendors and swap meet, full service cassette. Session stand, children's activities, and all kinds of fun stuff. That show is going to kick off at 9 a.m. and run through 4. Dayton Fruit Fest, that's happening this weekend. It's going to be at the Witty Creation Celebrations in Dayton. You celebrate summer with 2 days of fresh fruit, local vendors, crafts, delicious treats, fun activities, all kinds of fun stuff. 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And movies topping the box office this weekend include Odyssey, Moana, and Toy Story 5. 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
7: Your Eagle Eye weather for this morning. Temperatures sitting in the low to mid 60s. We are dry, but there's some patchy fog out there. I'll give you a little drizzle. That will kick out. We'll see a little wildfire smoke throughout the afternoon. It's cool. It's comfortable. A high of 80 degrees. I'm Storm Center 7 meteorologist Brittley Ritz for the Eagle.
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The Eagle Dayton Beatty Station. Happy Wednesday. Good morning. I'm Savage, and I'm back again kicking off your early morning. Right now, we're starting a 52-minute commercial-free flight, so you won't hear the music stop for about the next hour.

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Country Eagle, Dayton's greatest hits of the 80s. Hey, it's Savage, a 52-minute commercial-free flight's playing right now. All right, I've been seeing this. I never knew where it started, but Jimothy has been online. He's the hunchback raccoon, but he's become the Mariners out in Seattle, the unofficial mascot. The team was 1.5 games out of first place, but they started winning after Jimothy appeared. So, some good luck, I guess, for the Mariners.

The Eagle Kettering's 80 station. It's Savage. Still here this morning. The home of 52-minute commercial-free flights on right now. Some sunshine today. Tomorrow, got some rain Friday and Saturday. So today, tomorrow might be a good day to get the grass cutting in.

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1: Oh, I know. 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I should do this for a living.
0: It feels good to be Boatu. 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
1: Hey, it's Savage. Wrapping up your Wednesday. At least for me, I'm wrapping it up. Have a great rest of your day. I'm out of here. Gonna go enjoy some beauty sleep. Todd Holst is here. He's wide awake. He's got his caffeine. And the Eagle Morning Zoo coming up next.
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0: It's the Eagles' weekend preview. With what's happening around the Miami Valley, here's Michael Jay.
1: Here's a look at what's happening around the Miami Valley this week. Lebanon Blues Festival is going to be happening in downtown Lebanon this weekend. 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Friday 5 to 11 and Saturday 11 to 11. There's going to be an adult pool party that's over at Eastview Rec. It's going to be on Saturday night. $10 to get in. Main food is going to be provided. You bring a side dish to share. It's going to be rock night. The party's going to kick off at 7 o'clock and run through 11. British Car Day, that's happening over at Eastwood Metro Park. That's in Riverside. This is going to be happening on Saturday. 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That show's going to kick off at 9 a.m. and run through 4. Dayton Fruit Fest, that's happening this weekend. 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
18: Your Eagle Eye weather for this morning. Temperatures sitting in the low to mid 60s. We are dry, but there's some patchy fog out there. I'll give you a little drizzle. That will kick out. We'll see a little wildfire smoke throughout the afternoon. It's cool. It's comfortable. A high of 80 degrees. I'm Storm Center 7 meteorologist Brittley Ritz for the Eagle.
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0: is the Eagle, Dayton's 80 station. It's Todd. Good Wednesday morning to you. What a day to be alive. It's National Chicken Wing Day. And here's my question. Do you prefer your chicken wings wet? Or do you like them dry and then you dip it in the sauce? Some people like to dip. I like my wings soaked. And I always go for roosters for sure.
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is the Eagle, Dayton's 80 station. It's Todd, bright and comfortable. That's what they're calling for. Our Storm Center 7 meteorologist, bright and comfortable. High near 79. Right now it's 65 in the city.

0: Delay traffic.
1: Traffic's moving well on the highways this morning. It's a foggy Wednesday. Not a major issue if you're heading out soon, but we've had no accidents and we have nothing slowing us down. I'm Jake Magnotta.
0: The Eagle.

0: This is the Eagle, Dayton's 80 station. It's Todd, sunny today and comfortable, high near 79. Right now it's 65 in the city. Here's a question for you, if you're married. How much do you trust your spouse? Think about that for a moment. Now let's put into the mix that you are circus performers. And your act involves crossbow sharpshooting. What that means is one of you shoots the crossbow while the other one holds the target. Do you trust them enough to be their target? Well, this was put to the test at a county fair in Middletown, New York, just northwest of New York City. Over the weekend, a married couple were performing their crossbow sharpshooting act when the wife accidentally shot her husband in the neck with an arrow as he held up a foam target. Man was airlifted to a hospital in stable condition, which she must have just nicked him. Witnesses say that he was lucky that he got struck on the side of the neck in a spot that was mostly soft tissue. No major blood vessels, no blood was leaking out. Well, that's good. They compared it to a hole in the ear from an ear piercing. Well, that doesn't sound so bad. He did get stitches, but I'm not sure. I mean, I love my wife and I trust my wife. But I'm not sure that I would put a crossbow in her hands and have her shoot at me.
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2: We have some fog this morning in some spots. Not a big problem if you're heading out to the interstate soon. Starting to get more traffic on the roads and highways, but we have no major issues. Not dealing with any accidents. I'm Jake Mack.
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20: 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And Dayton Restaurant Week goes through this weekend. 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I'm Brittany Otto.
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22: Your Eagle Eye weather for this morning. Temperatures sitting in the low to mid 60s. We are dry, but there's some patchy fog out there. I'll give you a little drizzle. That will kick out. We'll see a little wildfire smoke throughout the afternoon. It's cool. It's comfortable. A high of 80 degrees. I'm Storm Center 7 meteorologist Brittany Ritz for the Eagle.
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0: This is the Eagle, Dayton's 80 station. It's Todd, sunny today and comfortable, high near 79. Right now it's 65. In the city, well, many of you, like me, probably have elderly parents, and unfortunately, scammers love to target elderly folks. And I wanted to pass this along to you. Ohio has launched a new hotline to help seniors and their loved ones who are targeted by romance schemes. Yeah, you've heard about these where somebody thinks they're having a online affair, I guess, or romance with like Brad Pitt or Tom Cruise or really anybody. And they get suckered in and they end up sending that person a bunch of money. It's all a scam. All a scam. So this was set up by the Ohio Attorney General's office. Telephone number is 855-961-SCAM. So if you or a loved one has sort of fallen victim to this, don't be embarrassed. Own up to it, because you could help other people from being scammed. That number once again, 855-961-SCAM.
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3: Don't have any accidents to tell you about, but we are starting to slow down on 35 West near North Fairfield Road and Beaver Creek, approaching 675. This is that road work we've dealt with for most of the week. A lane's blocked, so give yourself extra time through here. I'm Jake Mack.
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5: 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It's going to be rock night. The party's going to kick off at 7 o'clock and run through 11. British Car Day, that's happening over at Eastwood Metro Park. That's in Riverside. This is going to be happening on Saturday. 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
21: 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The butter cow and calf will be on full display. And Dayton Restaurant Week goes through this weekend. You can try unique menus at many of the area's best places for reduced prices, all while raising money for charity. 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I'm Brittany Otto.
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23: Your Eagle Eye weather for this morning. Temperatures sitting in the low to mid 60s. We are dry, but there's some patchy fog out there. I'll give you a little drizzle. That will kick out. We'll see a little wildfire smoke throughout the afternoon. It's cool. It's comfortable. A high of 80 degrees. I'm Storm Center 7 meteorologist Brittany Ritz for the Eagle.
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0: This is the Eagle, Dayton's 80 station. It's Todd, sunny and comfortable today. High near 79 right now. It's 65 in the city. I saw this story. It's a survey. They asked 2,000 Americans, and they examined the intersection of finances, dating, and finding love. And the question was, has someone's financial situation stopped them from having a relationship? So basically, you're seeing somebody, you find out that maybe they're not in the best financial circumstance, or maybe they have bad money management habits, and that is a turnoff. That has happened. I know it's happened because it's happened to me. But what's interesting is that younger people that responded believe that their finances play a much greater role in trying to and finding true love. And when asked the question, and this is what blows my mind, when asked the question, what is the salary needed for true love? $106,000. What? That's what you think you need to find true love? That is, that's concerning to me.
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2: On a busy Wednesday morning drive at all, we still don't have any accidents. If you are on 35 West, though, still want to mention this morning, we have a lane block for construction. This is around North Fairfield Road, approaching 675. Give yourself some extra time through here again this morning. I'm Jake Magna.
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8: It's July 29th, and today in 1978, Joe Walsh is top 20 with Life's Been Good. It's the very last song on Joe's album, but seriously, folks, on the original LP, the song is followed by 30 seconds of silence, and then this plays.
9: Uh-oh, here comes a flock of wham-whams.
8: That would be one of the first hidden tracks in rock history. Hey, and speaking of hidden tracks, everything Don Felder ever recorded for the Eagles. July 29th, 1987, Jerry Garcia agrees to let Ben and Jerry sell an ice cream named after him. The manager of a Ben and Jerry's store in Vermont is a huge Grateful Dead fan and suggests the company sell a flavor called Cherry Garcia. Jerry allows the flavor to be sold on one condition: half of all the profits go to the Grateful Dead's Rex Foundation. It's amazing that Jerry would associate himself with an ice cream when he was really more into tofu and avocado. Hit me up on Twitter at Paul Schaefer.
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29: 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And Dayton Restaurant Week goes through this weekend. 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
31: Your Eagle Eye weather for this morning. Temperatures sitting in the low to mid 60s. We are dry, but there's some patchy fog out there. I'll give you a little drizzle. That will kick out. We'll see a little wildfire smoke throughout the afternoon. It's cool. It's comfortable. A high of 80 degrees. I'm Storm Center 7 meteorologist Brittany Ritz for the Eagle.
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It's Todd, the Totally Tubular Festival, rolling through the Rose Music Center on Saturday, August 15th. 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
1: 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Paddle to the metal. Oh, man. I should do this for a living.
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1: Well, if you're taking I-75, I-70, or 675 soon, we're not slow. We don't have any accidents. We are a little slow on 35 West due to some road work blocking a lane. 35 West near North Fairfield Road approaching 675. You'll need some extra time. I'm Jake Magnata.
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Station. It's Todd. Coming up, a story about robots and air travel. How would you like it if you sat down on your seat, long flight, and what's right next to you? 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

0: This is the Eagle, Dayton's 80 station. It's Todd, sunny and comfortable today. High near 79. Right now it's 65 in the city. Well, United Airlines, they've announced that robots are no longer welcome on its flights. The policy took effect a few days ago. This bans both humanoid and animal-like robots from being carried in the cabin or checked as baggage. I would find it a little disconcerting if I got on a plane and sat down and next to me in the aisle was a humanoid robot. Officials from United explained that these devices often contain batteries that could pose safety risks to passengers. Right. They all have that that lithium battery. The decision follows a similar policy change by Southwest Airlines, prompted by a viral video where a Dallas-based robotics company took a 3.5-foot-tall humanoid robot on a flight. Now, the robot did buy a ticket, but they're putting their foot down. So I'm glad. I'm not a fan of the humanoid robots, especially on a plane, when, you know, possibly they could be so strong that they could overpower the cockpit. No thanks.
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2: 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Eagle Eye traffic.
6: Wednesday morning drive still calm. Should be an easy commute to work. We are dealing with some slow traffic. It'll take you a few extra minutes to get through this spot because of construction. 35 West near North Fairfield Road in Beaver Creek approaching 675. We have a lane blocked. I'm Jake Mack.
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9: 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Lebanon Blues Festival is going to be happening in downtown Lebanon this weekend. 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That's over at Eastview Rec. It's going to be on Saturday night. $10 to get in. Main food is going to be provided. You bring a side dish to share. It's going to be rock night. The party's going to kick off at 7 o'clock and run through 11. British Car Day, that's happening over at Eastwood Metro Park. That's in Riverside. This is going to be happening on Saturday. Vendors and swap meet, full service cassette, stand, children's activities, and all kinds of fun stuff. That show is going to kick off at 9 a.m. and run through 4. Dayton Fruit Fest, that's happening this weekend. It's going to be at the Witte Creation Celebrations in Dayton. You celebrate summer with 2 days of fresh fruit, local vendors, crafts, delicious treats, fun activities, all kinds of fun stuff. Saturday and Sunday, both noon to 8. 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
23: 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The Butter Cow and Calf will be on full display. And Dayton Restaurant Week goes through this weekend. You can try unique menus at many of the area's best places for reduced prices, all while raising money for charity. 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I'm Brittany Otto.
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24: Your Eagle Eye weather for this morning. Temperatures sitting in the low to mid 60s. We are dry, but there's some patchy fog out there. I'll give you a little drizzle. That will kick out. We'll see a little wildfire smoke throughout the afternoon. It's cool. It's comfortable. A high of 80 degrees. I'm Storm Center 7 meteorologist Brittany Ritz for the Eagle.
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0: This is the Eagle, Dayton's 80 station. It's Todd. Good Wednesday to you. It's National Chicken Wing Day, and I asked the question earlier. I'll ask it again. Do you like your chicken wings really, really wet, or do you like them dry and then dip them in the sauce? I like them soaked. My wife, she likes them dippable. Let me know on Facebook and celebrate National Chicken Wing Day.
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Eagle, Dayton's 80 station. It's Todd, sunny and comfortable today, high near 79. Right now it's 67 in the city. Coming to the Rose Music Center in September, Squeeze, Adamant, and Haircut 100. 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

0: Nikolai traffic.
1: Well, we have backups in two areas. First area, southbound 75 at Needmore Road. A recent crash is blocking the right lane, and this is creating a delay past Benchwood Road. It's not a big delay. Traffic's moving in the left two lanes, but you'll need an extra 5 to 10 minutes to get south. If you want to avoid this, looks like you'll need to exit at Benchwood or before you get to I-70. In Beaver Creek on 35 West, a lane is blocked around North Fairfield Road for construction, so you'll need extra time getting to I-675. I'm Jake Magnano.
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0: This is the Eagle, Dayton's 80 station. It's Todd. It's going to be sunny today and comfortable, high near 79. Right now, it's 67. I saw this story, and I'm going to have to give this a try. McDonald's, I guess they're adding a sweet upgrade to their classic bacon, egg, and cheese biscuit, which is one of my favorite breakfast sandwiches of all time. They are now adding a sweet, savory spread of honey butter. Holy cow. Do we need this? Maybe we do. The sandwich features bacon, a folded egg, melted cheese, and the sweet, savory spread all tucked inside a warm buttermilk biscuit. But unfortunately, it's for a limited time only. So get it while you can, while supplies last. Boy, that sounds good. Maybe I'll hit McDonald's on the way home.
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2: Probably need an extra 5 minutes heading south toward Dayton right now. Southbound 75 at Needmore Road. A crash is blocking the right lane. There's a delay a little past Benchwood Road. Also probably going to need an extra 5 minutes getting through the Beaver Creek area on 35 West. A lane is blocked for construction. This is around North Fairfield Road. I'm Jake Magnus.
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10: 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And Dayton Restaurant Week goes through this weekend. You can try unique menus at many of the area's best places for reduced prices, all while raising money for charity. Now you're up to date with what's happening across the Miami Valley with Eagle Eye News. I'm Brittany Otto.
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12: Your Eagle Eye weather for this morning. Temperatures sitting in the low to mid 60s. We are dry, but there's some patchy fog out there. I'll give you a little drizzle. That will kick out. We'll see a little wildfire smoke throughout the afternoon. It's cool. It's comfortable. A high of 80 degrees. I'm Storm Center 7 meteorologist Brittany Ritz for the Eagle.
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Titans 80 Station. It's Todd. Of course, that's Flock of Seagulls. They're part of the Totally Tubular Festival coming to the Rose in August. 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

0: This is the Eagle, Dayton's 80 station. It's Todd. We're looking for sunny skies today and comfortable. High near 79. Right now it's 67 in the city. Stick around. Jenny Law, she's up next, and she's got a 52-minute commercial-free flight.
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3: Heavy traffic, and we're a little slow coming into downtown Dayton on 75 South. There are no accidents blocking any lanes, just heavy traffic. 35 West in Beaver Creek near North Fairfield Road. A lane is blocked for construction, so you'll need an extra 5 minutes to get through here this morning. I'm Jake Mag.
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7: Here's a look at what's happening around the Miami Valley this week. Lebanon Blues Festival is going to be happening in downtown Lebanon this weekend. 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Friday 5 to 11 and Saturday 11 to 11. There's going to be an adult pool party that's over at Eastview Rec. 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You bring a side dish to share. It's going to be rock night. The party's going to kick off at 7 o'clock and run through 11. British Car Day, that's happening over at Eastwood Metro Park. That's in Riverside. This is going to be happening on Saturday. Vendors and swap meet, full service cassette, stand, children's activities, and all kinds of fun stuff. That show is going to kick off at 9 a.m. and run through 4. Dayton Fruit Fest, that's happening this weekend. It's going to be at the Witte Creation Celebrations in Dayton. You can celebrate summer with 2 days of fresh fruit, local vendors, crafts, delicious treats, fun activities, all kinds of fun stuff. Saturday and Sunday, both noon to 8. And movies topping the box office this weekend include Odyssey, Moana, and Toy Story 5. With your Eagle Weekend Preview, I'm Michael Jay.
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20: W266BG Dayton. Miami Valley weather.
21: Your Eagle Eye weather for this morning. Temperatures sitting in the low to mid 60s. We are dry, but there's some patchy fog out there. I'll give you a little drizzle. That will kick out. We'll see a little wildfire smoke throughout the afternoon. It's cool. It's comfortable. A high of 80 degrees. I'm Storm Center 7 meteorologist Brittley Ritz for the Eagle.
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Eagle, Dayton's greatest hits of the 80s. It's Jenny Law, a 52-minute commercial-free flight's playing for you now. That Canadian wildfire smoke just can't quit us. Likely to linger through this morning.

Eagle Beaver Creek Safety Station. It's Jenny Law, the home of a 52-minute commercial-free flight, is on for you now. Speaking of Beaver Creek, head by Target this afternoon, noon until 1 p.m. Our Eagle Street Team.

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1: It's Jenny Law. Many fad diets take off because they sound more appealing than eating healthy and exercising. Not this one. There's a trend called cyclosporo skinny, with videos all over social media about how you can lose weight by intentionally eating that nasty lettuce, hoping to get the parasite. 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
0: 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It's the Eagles weekend preview. With what's happening around the Miami Valley, here's Michael Jay.
7: Here's a look at what's happening around the Miami Valley this week. Lebanon Blues Festival is going to be happening in downtown Lebanon this weekend. 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Friday 5 to 11 and Saturday 11 to 11. There's going to be an adult pool party that's over at Eastview Rec. It's going to be on Saturday night. $10 to get in. Main food is going to be provided. You bring a side dish to share. It's going to be rock night. The party's going to kick off at 7 o'clock and run through 11. British Car Day, that's happening over at Eastwood Metro Park. That's in Riverside. This is going to be happening on Saturday. Vendors and swap meet, full service concessions, stand, children's activities, and all kinds of fun stuff. That show is going to kick off at 9 a.m. and run through 4. Dayton Fruit Fest, that's happening this weekend. It's going to be at the Witty Creation Celebrations in Dayton. You can celebrate summer with 2 days of fresh fruit, local vendors, crafts, delicious treats, fun activities, all kinds of fun stuff. Saturday and Sunday, both noon to 8. And movies topping the box office this weekend include Odyssey, Moana, and Toy Story 5. 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
6: Miami Valley weather.
15: Your Eagle Eye weather throughout the afternoon, hitting a high of 80 degrees. Lots of sunshine, a little bit of a breeze out of the north, maybe some wildfire smoke way up into the atmosphere, giving you that milky haze to the sky. But most of us should be okay with air quality. 50s and 60s tomorrow morning, hitting a high tomorrow of 82 degrees with barely a cloud in the sky. I'm Storm Center 7 meteorologist Brittley Ritz for the Eagle.
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7: Here's a look at what's happening around the Miami Valley this week. Lebanon Blues Festival is going to be happening in downtown Lebanon this weekend. 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Friday 5 to 11 and Saturday 11 to 11. There's going to be an adult pool party that's over at Eastview Rec. It's going to be on Saturday night. $10 to get in. Main food is going to be provided. You bring a side dish to share. It's going to be rock night. The party's going to kick off at 7 o'clock and run through 11. British Car Day, that's happening over at Eastwood Metro Park. That's in Riverside. This is going to be happening on Saturday. Vendors and swap meet, full service cassette. Session stand, children's activities, and all kinds of fun stuff. That show is going to kick off at 9 a.m. and run through 4. Dayton Fruit Fest, that's happening this weekend. It's going to be at the Witte Creation Celebrations in Dayton. You celebrate summer with 2 days of fresh fruit, local vendors, crafts, delicious treats, fun activities, all kinds of fun stuff. 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With your Eagle Weekend Preview, I'm Michael Jay.
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23: Your Eagle Eye weather throughout the afternoon, hitting a high of 80 degrees. Lots of sunshine, a little bit of a breeze out of the north, maybe some wildfire smoke way up into the atmosphere, giving you that milky haze to the sky. But most of us should be okay with air quality. 50s and 60s tomorrow morning, hitting a high tomorrow of 82 degrees with barely a cloud in the sky. I'm Storm Center 7 meteorologist Brittley Ritz for the Eagle.
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1: It's Jenny Long. A lot of people have a dumb talent that they could pull out at parties to surprise people or get a few smiles. Some people would rather keep their secret skills under wraps. People are admitting the things they're shockingly good at but don't talk about, like having an ungodly internal clock, an eye for color. I myself can restring sweatpants. What about you?
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0: 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It's the Eagles weekend preview. With what's happening around the Miami Valley, here's Michael Jay.
9: 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Lebanon Blues Festival is going to be happening in downtown Lebanon this weekend. 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There's going to be an adult pool party that's over at Eastview Rec. 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It's going to be rock night. The party's going to kick off at 7 o'clock and run through 11. British Car Day, that's happening over at Eastwood Metro Park. That's in Riverside. This is going to be happening on Saturday. 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Session stand, children's activities, and all kinds of fun stuff. That show is going to kick off at 9 a.m. and run through 4. Dayton Fruit Fest, that's happening this weekend. It's going to be at the Witty Creation Celebrations in Dayton. 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
7: Your Eagle Eye weather, lots of sunshine for the rest of our Wednesday, comfortable humidity with highs of near 80 degrees. Thursday morning starts near 60. I'm Storm Center 7 meteorologist Ryan Mirando for the Eagle.
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1: It's Jenny Law. I guess drive-thrus could also be convenient for thieves if you think about it. Assuming you won't get caught with your hand in the cookie jar. There's a video online of an unknown guy reaching into a drive-thru window, turning the key to the cash register, stealing some cash. He got away with it at first, but then he got caught because he got greedy and went back for seconds.
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3: 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Lebanon Blues Festival is going to be happening in downtown Lebanon this weekend. 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It's going to be rock night. The party's going to kick off at 7 o'clock and run through 11. British Car Day, that's happening over at Eastwood Metro Park. That's in Riverside. This is going to be happening on Saturday. 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Sessions, stand, children's activities, and all kinds of fun stuff. That show is going to kick off at 9 a.m. and run through 4. Dayton Fruit Fest, that's happening this weekend. 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
20: W266BG Dayton. Miami Valley weather.
25: Your Eagle Eye weather. Lots of sunshine for the rest of our Wednesday. Comfortable humidity with highs of near 80 degrees. Thursday morning starts near 60. I'm Storm Center 7 meteorologist Ryan Mirando. For the Eagle.
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Playing for you now, there's another scam Melbourne police are warning people about. It's on TikTok. There's a listing for an apartment that's

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1: It's Jenny Law. Here's a fun game show style hypothetical for you. 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Nope, I don't know about you. I'd take that 50 grand and run.
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0: The Eagle is on. It's the Eagles weekend preview. With what's happening around the Miami Valley, here's Michael Jay.
8: 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Lebanon Blues Festival is going to be happening in downtown Lebanon this weekend. 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It's going to be rock night. The party's going to kick off at 7 o'clock and run through 11. British Car Day, that's happening over at Eastwood Metro Park. That's in Riverside. This is going to be happening on Saturday. 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That show's going to kick off at 9 a.m. and run through 4. Dayton Fruit Fest, that's happening this weekend. It's going to be at the Witty Creation Celebrations in Dayton. 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Saturday and Sunday, both noon to 8. 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
30: Miami Valley weather.
31: Your Eagle Eye weather, lots of sunshine for the rest of our Wednesday. Comfortable humidity with highs of near 80 degrees. Thursday morning starts near 60. I'm Storm Center 7 meteorologist Ryan Mirando for the Eagle.
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Hello, just past 2 o'clock. I am Nick Roberts with 52 minutes commercial free. National Chicken Wing Day and also National Lasagna Day. So kind of ruins my day. I don't know what.

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The Eagle, Dayton's greatest hits of the 80s. I am Nick Robertson. I got 52 minutes commercial free. What's your favorite kind of frozen pizza? Mine is Red Baron. I think they're just good. They're celebrating their 50th anniversary with a 50-topping pizza. 50-topping pizza. They're giving away the pizzas part of a contest. The pie is a novelty offering, okay, and will most likely not hit store shelves. Very disappointing.

The Eagle, Dayton's greatest hits of the 80s with Nick Robertson. 52 minutes commercial free. A guy in Toledo won two big lotteries in 1 week. He won 40 grand, okay? Then he took a lump sum cash payout of 500,000. He won that too. And then in the same week, he won a

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1: All right, got Nick Roberts here on your drive home this afternoon. Well, earlier this week, I talked about corn. It's, you know, a lot of fairs are going on this week. And I talked about corn being really good here in Ohio. But this year, I haven't had good corn yet. So I asked the question, where can you get good corn? And I did get some Eagle open mics here.
2: You can get good sweet corn at Deering's, just north of Enon, just outside of Enon.
1: Okay, Deering's, just north of Enon. I got to hit that place up.
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3: 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It's the Eagles' weekend preview. 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
5: 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There's going to be an adult pool party that's over at Eastview Rec. 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You bring a side dish to share. It's going to be rock night. The party's going to kick off at 7 o'clock and run through 11. British Car Day, that's happening over at Eastwood Metro Park. That's in Riverside. This is going to be happening on Saturday. Vendors and swap meet, full service concession, stand, children's activities, and all kinds of fun stuff. That show is going to kick off at 9 a.m. and run through 4. Dayton Fruit Fest, that's happening this weekend. It's going to be at the Witty Creation Celebrations in Dayton. 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Saturday and Sunday, both noon to 8. And movies stopping the box office this weekend include Odyssey, Moana, and Toy Story 5. With your Eagle Weekend Preview, I'm Michael Jay.
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22: Your Eagle Eye weather, lots of sunshine for the rest of our Wednesday. Comfortable humidity with highs of near 80 degrees. Thursday morning starts near 60. I'm Storm Center 7 meteorologist Ryan Mirando for the Eagle.
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Dayton's greatest hits of the 80s with Nick Roberts just past 3 o'clock. Something I don't think any other station in America does. 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

Eagle, Dayton's 80 station with 52 minutes commercial free. I am Nick Roberts. Disney had a secret meeting with Macaulay Culkin about a new Home Alone movie. Wow, don't tell anybody though.

0: July traffic.
1: Lanes are open right now, but it looks like it may get worse before it gets better. We're talking about westbound 70. The three right lanes were blocked at State Route 201 at Brand Pike. About a 15 to 20 minute delay. Mile marker is 40 to 38. As an alternate, you'll want to take 235 south to Taylorsville Road West. Rejoin westbound 70 via Route 202 north. It's about a 6 mile detour, but you'll avoid that long delay. I'm Will Harris.
0: The Eagle, the Eagle, the Eagle, the Eagle, the Eagle.

greatest hits of the 80s. I am Nick Roberts, a new fashion trend with men wearing shorts with a dress shirt and a tie. Have you heard about this? I don't know if I believe it. I've never seen anybody do that.

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0: Adam Nick Roberts here on your drive home this afternoon. There's a guy in Toledo. Man, he's lucky. You know how lucky he was? He won two big lottery tickets in 1 week. He won 40 grand a year for 25 years. So what he ended up doing was taking the $500,000 lump sum cash payout, made like $366,000 after taxes. Then the same week, he bought another lottery ticket. He won 25 grand. Yeah, he's from Toledo, so people in Ohio are lucky after all.
1: Eagle Eye traffic.
2: Earlier crash on westbound 70. The right shoulder is still blocked at State Route 201, Brant Pike. We have a delay from mile marker 40 to 38. That will probably get worse before it gets better because there's a vehicle off to the right side of the road down into the trees, and they're probably going to have to close a lane or two to get that thing out of there. Again, that is route westbound 70 at State Route 202. I'm Will Harris.
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10: 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Lebanon Blues Festival is going to be happening in downtown Lebanon this weekend. 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You bring a side dish to share. It's going to be rock night. The party's going to kick off at 7 o'clock and run through 11. British Car Day, that's happening over at Eastwood Metro Park. That's in Riverside. This is going to be happening on Saturday. 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That show is going to kick off at 9 a.m. and run through 4. Dayton Fruit Fest, that's happening this weekend. It's going to be at the Witty Creation Celebrations in Dayton. 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
2: Eagle Eye weather. Tonight, mostly clear with a low of 59 degrees. Into Thursday, plenty of sunshine with a high of 83. I'm Chief Meteorologist Austin Chaney for the Eagle.
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1: Possible lane closures, I-75 south beyond 3rd Street and Salem Avenue. There's a broken down. Left shoulder blocked on southbound 675 at I-70 east. There is a crash underway. A crash earlier on westbound 70. Right shoulder still blocked there at State Route 201 Brand Pike. Delays on westbound 70 from Airport Access Road to about Route 48 in Englewood, and Route 35 west. About a 7-minute slowdown between mile marker 45 and 44 west of Factory Road through the work area. I'm Will Harris.
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I like this. Alabama's Tuskegee University going viral. They have a new dress code. If you're outside your dorm, you got to wear a business suit and proper dress shoes for meetings and other events. Also, no more slippers and bandanas in classrooms and in the cafeteria. Love it. We should have been

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0: Mike. Good afternoon. I'm Nick Roberts on your drive home. And earlier this week, I was talking about sweet corn. We're talking about fairs and how great sweet corn is here in Ohio. That's the one thing I love about Ohio, sweet corn and tomatoes. 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So I asked you, tell me where you can get some, and had a bunch of comments on the Eagle Open Mic, including one here.
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0: Okay, Deering's in Enon. That's a place I will definitely hit up. If you know a good place for sweet corn, leave me a message on the Eagle Open Mic app.
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3: Delays westbound 70 from Airport Access Road to about Route 48 Main Street in Englewood. That's about a 7-minute slowdown. Accident southbound 75 at 3rd Street. Cops are on the scene. Route 35 west, about a 5 to 7-minute delay between mile markers 45 and 44 west of Factory Road through the work area. I'm Will Harris.
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5: 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It's going to be rock night. The party's going to kick off at 7 o'clock and run through 11. British Car Day, that's happening over at Eastwood Metro Park. That's in Riverside. This is going to be happening on Saturday. 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That show is going to kick off at 9 a.m. and run through 4. Dayton Fruit Fest, that's happening this weekend. It's going to be at the Witte Creation Celebrations in Dayton. 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Saturday and Sunday, both noon to 8. And movies in the box office this weekend include Odyssey, Moana, and Toy Story 5. 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
2: W266BG Dayton. Miami Valley weather.
19: Eagle Eye weather. Tonight mostly clear with a low of 59 degrees. Into Thursday, plenty of sunshine with a high of 83. I'm Chief Meteorologist Austin Chaney for the Eagle.
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Nick Roberts with the drive at 5 and 52 minutes commercial free. Plus, we're doing three songs right now from 1980. Song number one, Pink Floyd, Brick in the Wall. Oh, song number two, I haven't heard this one in a while. I love it. It's The Police. They call this dee doo doo doo dee da da da. One of the DJ's favorite things.

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Great Eagle, Drive at 5 with Nick Robertson, 52 minutes commercial free. Great to be here this afternoon. A big news, actually, this is a secret, so please don't tell anybody. Macaulay Culkin has had a secret meeting with Disney about making a new Home Alone movie. The meeting happened at Walt Disney Studios in Burbank, Disney courting him. I wonder if they're going to make him the dad in the new movie, but again, please don't tell anybody. It's kind of a secret.

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1: Delays on westbound 70 from Airport Access Road to about Route 48 in Englewood. About a 5 to 7 minute slowdown. Accident southbound 75, Edwin C. Moses Boulevard, right shoulder blocked. Route 35, there's a slowdown west of Factory Road through the work area. I'm Will Harris.
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0: This is the Eagle. Nick Roberts with 52 minutes commercial free. The Ohio State Fair started today. Also, the Clark County Fair runs through Friday. Butler and Shelby counties through Saturday. And Preble County starts on Saturday.
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1: All right, Nick Roberts here on the drive home this afternoon. Interesting thing released by Google. They're saying Baby Shark holds the number two spot on the list of most disliked YouTube videos of all time. And I almost find that hard to believe because as a grandparent, I love the Baby Shark song. I love to play it, but I guess I'm not a parent, so I'm not hearing it over and over. But just for your benefit, if you don't like it, here we go. Yes, that's my favorite part of this song. Okay.
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2: Southbound 75, West Riverview downtown. Slow traffic, especially the right two lanes for over a mile. Use the left lane and be ready to slow or stop quickly. Lane closures on Wilmington Pike North, just north of 675 of the crash. Also, delays westbound 70 from Airport Access Road to about Main Street in Inglewood. And Route 35 West, about a 5 to 7 minute slowdown through that west of Factory Road through the work area. I'm Will Harris.
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0: 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It's the Eagles weekend preview. With what's happening around the Miami Valley, here's Michael Jay.
7: 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Lebanon Blues Festival is going to be happening in downtown Lebanon this weekend. 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It's going to be rock night. The party's going to kick off at 7 o'clock and run through 11. British Car Day, that's happening over at Eastwood Metro Park. That's in Riverside. This is going to be happening on Saturday. 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That show's going to kick off at 9 a.m. and run through 4. Dayton Fruit Fest, that's happening this weekend. It's going to be at the Witty Creation Celebrations in Dayton. 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
22: Eagle Eye weather. Tonight, mostly clear with a low of 59 degrees. Into Thursday, plenty of sunshine with a high of 83. I'm Chief Meteorologist Austin Chaney for the Eagle.
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The Eagle, Dayton's greatest hits of the 80s, just past 6 o'clock. I am Nick Roberts, and I got 52 minutes commercial free. Playing right now, Macaulay Culkin has met with Disney about making a new Home Alone movie. Apparently, the secret meeting happened at Walt Disney Studios in Burbank, Disney courting him. I think that's actually a great idea, that he would be a parent. But couldn't he almost be a grandparent at this point?

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1: All right, Nick Roberts here on the drive home. We got Michael J. up next. He's got 52 minutes commercial free. And don't forget, the Ohio State Fair kicked off today. We got the Clark County Fair running through Friday. Butler and Shelby counties running through Saturday. The Preble County Fair starts on Saturday. And Auglaize in Greene County starts on Sunday.
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3: 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Lebanon Blues Festival is going to be happening in downtown Lebanon this weekend. 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There's going to be an adult pool party that's over at Eastview Rec. 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You bring a side dish to share. It's going to be rock night. The party's going to kick off at 7 o'clock and run through 11. British Car Day, that's happening over at Eastwood Metro Park. That's in Riverside. This is going to be happening on Saturday. Vendors and swap meet, full service concessions, stand, children's activities, and all kinds of fun stuff. That show's going to kick off at 9 a.m. and run through 4. Dayton Fruit Fest, that's happening this weekend. It's going to be at the Witte Creation Celebrations in Dayton. 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Saturday and Sunday, both noon to 8. And movies topping the box office this weekend include Odyssey, Moana, and Toy Story 5. With your Eagle Weekend Preview, I'm Michael J.
1: Tomorrow, some of us will wake up and it will be our last day on this earth. 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
24: Eagle Eye weather. Tonight mostly clear with a low of 59 degrees. Into Thursday, plenty of sunshine with a high of 83. I'm Chief Meteorologist Austin Chaney for the Eagle.
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just after 7 o'clock. It is the Eagle Dayton Dady Station. I'm Michael J. 52-minute commercial-free flight is happening right now on your Wednesday night. Can't wait to go check out Motley Crue coming to Riverbend August 25th. You want to go to the show? The Eagle wants to send you for free. All you got to do is head on over to the contest page and sign up the Windows tickets. Do it now. 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

The Eagle, Dayton's greatest hits of the 80s, the Michael J. 52-minute commercial-free flight. McDonald's in Australia going to be launching a SpongeBob SquarePants one-piece Happy Meal. They're calling it the Snackolator. It's kind of cool, right? Apparently, they're claiming there's going to be 7 toys in this Happy Meal. My son Paxton would love it.

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I'm Michael J., home of 52-minute commercial free flight. It's on right now. 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
1: Hey, it's Michael J. If you're looking to make those weekend plans, we're just a few days away. There is going to be an adult pool party at Eastview Rec. It's going to be on Saturday night. $10 to get in. The main food will be provided. They're going to do a taco bar, which is sounding pretty cool. You can bring a side dish to share, so there'll be plenty of food. Rock night. 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So, yes, the Eagle is going to be there from 7 o'clock to 8 o'clock, hanging out, signing people up to win concert tickets. 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
0: The Eagle is on. It's the Eagles weekend preview. With what's happening around the Miami Valley, here's Michael J.
1: Here's a look at what's happening around the Miami Valley this week. Lebanon Blues Festival is going to be happening in downtown Lebanon this weekend. Live blues.

0: Bands, food, beer, vendors, shopping, and all kinds of fun stuff. Friday 5 to 11 and Saturday 11 to 11. There's going to be an adult pool party that's over at Eastview Rec. It's going to be on Saturday night. $10 to get in. Main food is going to be provided. You bring a side dish to share. It's going to be rock night. The party's going to kick off at 7 o'clock and run through 11. British Car Day, that's happening over at Eastwood Metro Park. That's in Riverside. This is going to be happening on Saturday. Vendors and swap meet, full service concession stand, children's activities, and all kinds of fun stuff. That show's going to kick off at 9 a.m. and run through 4. Dayton Fruit Fest, that's happening this weekend. 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
4: 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Storms are going to be popping up.
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6: 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It can reach a land speed of over... probably having an off day happens to everybody, but here is the American race car. People love the thrill of the... Okay, next up is the Falcon. No, all right. Ooh, great Caesar's ghost, what was that? Why, I think we've found the fastest... Let's watch in slow motion.
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19: Eagle Eye weather. Thursday is looking sunny with a high of 83 degrees. On Friday, we'll see more clouds as the day goes on, but no rain. High of 84. I'm Chief Meteorologist Austin Chaney for the Eagle.
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